0: Daddy?
1: Get butt in here when she gets it.
0: Come eat!
1: I'm a little so tired.
0: Just come eat!
1: Lena, I'll be in there a minute, I promise. 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
1: 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Yeah, still fucking till 6 in the morning. Sun high flooded out the wrist to reward. Damn, they don't make them like this anymore.
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3: Hitty old vixen, she copped a tits from the store, said,
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